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1: How would you feel if you found out your local MP used AI to write their talking points in Parliament? A report in The Economist found about 20% of what was said in the House of Commons last week was generated by AI, with some MPs denying that they use AI, others saying it helps them research. As a personal guarantee, you will never hear me use anything generated by AI. My radio bits are made the old-fashioned way, by finding a semi-interesting story, then using it to make fun of myself, like how my self-hatred is a better tool for joke writing than AI. That's the Fatty Guarantee. Here's Green Day, American Idiot.

0: At some point in time. Some band. Somewhere.
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0: 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And this is that song. 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

0: Fatty is literally his name. We aren't making a comment on his weight. The man is gorgeous. Fatty on Max.
1: If you're a gym nut, the trade war with the U.S. will be affecting you. Get jacked, bro! Prices for whey protein are on the rise after Canada imposed 50% tariffs on American whey, and America is doing a full-out ban on Canadian whey protein. Now, if you're trying to be healthier, powdered protein is a great meal supplement. Just mix it with some bananas, honey, some chia seeds, a little bit of spinach, and whole milk, and you'll not only have something high in protein, it'll cost $42 and not be that healthy. Follow me for more recipes. Here's Sonic Youth.

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It is Fatty with you tonight. We got Thanksgiving coming up in 2 weeks. And if you're doing some Thanksgiving grocery shopping and you're buying some, let's say, stuffing, buy two of them. I'll explain why in two songs. First, Cold War Kids.

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1: We got Thanksgiving coming up in 2 weeks. 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What's your favorite food item for Thanksgiving? Mine is all of it because I own a bidet now, which means I no longer need four rolls of Cottonelle to clean the next day's monstrosity. 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
8: Cloudy tonight with a low near 10. Mainly cloudy tomorrow with a high of 22. A mix of sun and cloud Wednesday with a high of 20. The low near 13.

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It is Fatty with you tonight. Heads up if you're taking a flight anytime soon. Maybe don't bring a power bank. A flight from Germany to Portugal had to be diverted after a power bank battery caught fire. Staff were able to put the battery into a special flame-proof bag, and they landed the plane safely. Thankfully, airline staff are trained to deal with these types of emergencies. It's the same training program where they learn to give you the tiniest cup of water when the drink cart rolls around, then not come back for another 2 hours. Here's Metric Synthetica.

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1: Hey, what's going on, everybody? This is Dave Sheldon from the band X's for Eyes, and you're listening to the Monday, August 17th, 2026 edition of Monday Night Metal right here on 89.1 Max FM. We started off tonight's set with the song These Blades by the band Leper Colony. We followed it up with Disassociate by the band Augmentia. And what we just heard was Eternal Moon by the band Shadow Inside. I've said it before, I'm going to say it again. If you have Spotify, Apple Music, all that kind of stuff, and you want to hear these songs later on, please have your Shazam app open so you can hear these songs later. These are my picks for the week, picks for the month sometimes, and I'd really enjoy if you enjoyed these songs later on after the show. If you don't have the Shazam app, get it. Here's the song God Eater by Iridium right here on 89.1 Max FM's Monday Night Metal.

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1: Two songs back, we heard the track God Eater by the band Iridium, and what we just heard was the track Heat Wave by the band Illumishade. I'm not going to lie. Every few months, I realize how special all of this is. Does it take a cocktail or three? Sometimes. Sometimes it takes five. But doing this show from the comfort of my own home and literally mailing it in affords me that luxury. In saying that, tonight is one of those nights that I realize how special it is to have an FM platform that is allowing us to play heavy metal music. And I'm not talking mainstream stuff. I am talking absolute mayhem, not the band Mayhem. Next week, we should play some Mayhem. I'm talking about the absolute heaviest stuff available sometimes. So join me in thanking 89.1 Max FM and Feast Catering Co.

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1: Three songs back, we have an absolute mouthful of a track. It is called His Hands Are That of a Superhero, But Saving the World is Hard Business by the band Noah the Band or N-O-A the Band. I'm not entirely sure. It's all one word, just capital letters, N-O-A the Band. And then two songs back, we heard Havoc with their song Point of No Return. And what we just heard was Far From the Flesh by the band The Scalar Process. Remember before the last break when I said sometimes we get to play some of the heaviest stuff out there? Sometimes it's the most aggressive stuff out there. Heavy and aggressive are two words that I would use to describe this track. Generational Segregation by the band Volvodynia. Hailing all the way from South Africa, here is the song Generational Segregation by Volvodynia on Monday Night Metal.

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3: Three songs back and before the break, we heard the song Generational Segregation by the band Volvidinia. Two songs ago, we heard Last Straw by the band Chernobyl The Secret. And what we just heard was Revelations in Black by the band Kaelestia, C-A-E-L-E-S-T-I-A, Kaelestia. I don't think it's Celestia. I think it's Kaelestia. Not entirely sure. Again, I've said this numerous times. I am absolutely horrible with mispronouncing band names, song names, album names, all of the above. Eventually, I'm going to lose my job. Maybe not. That is it for me for another week. Please be sure to stick around to the end of the hour to hear some stuff from the band Castiel with their song Act 4, Empty Throne. But first, Front Toward Enemy, brand new Marilyn Manson, One Assassination, Under God, Chapter 2 is now out. It came out on Friday, I believe. Manson will be with Orgy and Rob Zombie September 1st at the RBC Amphitheater. I haven't purchased tickets, but I'm going to try. I'm going to sort it out. As always, be sure to tune in next Monday and every Monday to 89.1 Max FM for more Monday Night Metal.

0: gears up for about 2.5 minutes of commerce. No? Yeah, well, that's not going to happen because we got to do it. 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
3: Cloudy tonight with a low near 10. Mainly cloudy tomorrow with a high of 22. A mix of sun and cloud Wednesday with a high of 20. The low near 13.

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3: Cloudy tonight with a low near 10. Mainly cloudy tomorrow with a high of 22. A mix of sun and cloud Wednesday with a high of 20. The low near 13.

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3: Mainly cloudy today. Fog patches dissipating in the morning. High of 22. Clouds continuing Wednesday with a high of 20. The low near 13.

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0: On XFM, we love money, but not as much as all the other greedy, blood-hungry radio stations. Those people are savages. Okay, let's do some commerce ourselves.
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5: Mainly cloudy today. Fog patches dissipating in the morning. High of 22. Clouds continuing Wednesday with a high of 20. The low near 13.

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3: Mainly cloudy today. Fog patches dissipating in the morning. High of 22. Clouds continuing Wednesday with a high of 20. The low near 13.

something, yeah. But none of it'll last unless you take the reins, take them from the night, push the pawn right through the past. And this one's for the silence and the questions that it brings, and the smell of time and the reverence.

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0: No music was harmed in the making of this radio station. Not yet, anyways. I think we can squeeze it in next Tuesday. Wait a minute, is everybody free next Tuesday? Everybody is?
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4: Mainly cloudy today. Fog patches dissipating in the morning. High of 22. Clouds continuing Wednesday with a high of 20. The low near 13.

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What song is this? Oh, this is a good one. 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

music was harmed in the making of this radio station. Not yet, anyways. Anyway, we can squeeze it in next Tuesday if anybody's up for that. Does anyone want to come over? We'll drink beer and harm music or something? 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

0: is to pimp out your biz? We can do that. We do commercials. Just call me. We put your message in there, whatever kind of deal you're offering up. Seriously, it'll take like 2 minutes to figure this whole thing out. Just call. Back in 2 minutes, okay? Cheers.
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4: Mainly cloudy today. Fog patches dissipating in the morning. High of 22. Clouds continuing Wednesday with a high of 20. The low near 13.

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4: Mainly cloudy today. Fog patches dissipating in the morning. High of 22. Clouds continuing Wednesday with a high of 20. The low near 13.
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0: Our legal name is CISO. 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
1: Is your spouse keeping a horrible secret from you? Apparently, 44% of people in relationships admit to keeping this secret from their spouse, and it's what they get up to after you fall asleep. According to a recent survey, 44% of us admit to secretly getting up after their partner falls asleep and adjusts the thermostat. How dare they? That would just about be a relationship killer for me. I'm just joking. But yeah, like apparently half of us wait till our partner falls asleep, then we get up, then we change the thermostat to a setting that we can finally fall asleep to. That's not cheating, but it's definitely climate infidelity.
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1: Good morning, I'm Martin Vanderwood. Barrie is getting close to $130 million from the province after reducing residential development charges by 50%. The provincial government says more housing will be built if local municipalities reduce their charges, and the provincial cash is a way to make up for some of that lost revenue. The program requires municipalities to maintain their reduced charges for at least 3 years. New U.S. import bans on some Canadian goods have taken effect. The bans cover alcohol, some dairy products, and motorbikes, among other things. CNN reports U.S. importers have stocked up on Canadian booze in recent weeks, so American consumers will still be able to get their Canadian whiskey. Donald Trump told reporters yesterday he's waiting for a phone call from Canadian officials, whom he claims are desperate for a deal. Stelco says it will indefinitely shut down part of its Hamilton plant because of U.S. tariffs on Canadian steel. The company says up to 500 employees could be laid off beginning October 9th. Stelco calls the move necessary to survive what it describes as an unsustainable market. And now sports.
2: I'm RJ Brighthead. Here's the morning sports. The Maple Leafs made a big trade ahead of their season opener, sending Matthew Nyes, Steven Lawrence, Emil Andre, and a second-rounder to Columbus for Kirill Marchenko, Elvis Merzlikins, and Miles Wood. The Leafs immediately signed Marchenko to a 6-year extension. He's the key piece for the Leafs in this trade as they get set to host the Habs tonight and Vancouver's in Edmonton as part of 5 games to open the NHL regular season. There will be over 10 hours of playoff baseball today. First up at 2 p.m., the Phillies visit Atlanta, followed by the Astros and White Sox. Then it's the Red Sox and Yankees, and finally the Cubs are in San Diego. The Chicago Bears handed the Eagles their first loss with a 27-7 victory. Case Keenum, in his first start in almost 3 years, put together 3 touchdown drives. It was Raptors media day yesterday. Kawhi Leonard says he's excited to be back in Toronto, and the Raptors are already winning that trade with the Clippers. Brandon Ingram is out with a partially torn Achilles.
1: The forecast for Orillia, Barrie, and Muskoka: a mix of sun and cloud today with a high around 22. A few clouds tonight, the low near 10 degrees. Mostly overcast for tomorrow, a high of 21. And clouds with a chance of showers on Thursday, the high 22.
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1: For years, you've been led to believe that your relationship could end on the 7-year itch. But scientists did some research and they've come out and said, nah, that's not true. Apparently, it's not 7 by any means. It's actually 13 years. If you can get to 13 years, you're good. You're golden. The likelihood of divorce drops off dramatically. Getting up to that lucky 13, that's the hard part. I think I'm at 22, so I'm locked in. I'm good. Not much can go wrong. I can really let everything go, which I started doing. In this article, they also list the things that cause the most tension in a relationship. Thermostat, dishwasher, wet towels, money, and sex. Those are the things that we mostly fight over.
0: The good news is Oz is only on till 10, so we'll be done this thing in no time. The bad news is it's not 10 yet. It's Oz on Max.

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1: Theory of a Dead Man's coming to Casino Rama in March, and I want to send you. All you got to do this morning is just answer my trivia question. 705-326-8989 is my number. And all that you got to do this morning is just tell me the name of the lead singer of Theory of a Dead Man. Text it my way. 705-326-8989. If you text in the correct name for the lead singer of Theory of a Dead Man, I'll put your name in the draw. And then just towards the end of the show, I'll pull out one of those random draws and I'll give them a pair of tickets.
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0: Max FM, in roughly 2 minutes, you'll be on the other side. It's greener over there. Please, believe me.
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4: A mix of sun and cloud today with a high around 22. A few clouds tonight, the low near 10 degrees, mostly overcast. For tomorrow, a high of 21, and clouds with a chance of showers on Thursday, the high 22.

0: FM. Have you heard of the granny panty theory? This theory comes from KD. She wrote a book about her uncle and his wife. And she tells the story about one time when her auntie was getting dressed, her big granny panties were sticking out of her dress, and both her and her uncle laughed about it. That's where the idea came from for granny panty theory. The theory basically is that early dating is a highlight reel. Nice clothes, nice hair, clean apartment, everyone smells nice, everyone looks good. And then eventually it's sweatpants, sickness, stress, bad moods, ugly crying, and terrible underwear. Basically what they're saying is when we first meet each other, we just go out of our way trying to impress one another. We show all of our good sides. And then once we're comfortable enough, we start farting in front of our partner and we slowly let the standards slip until you see them in their granny panties. And that's where you're comfortable. That's where you know everything's good. When you're being vulnerable. And that's when you know that you're actually in a great relationship. According to KD in her book, The Granny Panty Theory.
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0: 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In roughly 2 minutes, you'll be on the other side. It's greener over there. It's beautiful. So, like sunlight shining down on a beautiful day and you're sitting in a hammock.
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1: We want to send you to Rogers Stadium July 23rd to check out Slipknot and also Bring Me the Horizon. We would like you to get Slipknotty. We want to hear what you're willing to do. What's the most outrageous thing you're willing to do to get yourself a pair of Slipknot tickets?
2: Hello?
1: Oh, good morning. How are you?
2: Good. How are you?
1: Yeah, good. What's happening, Tiff? What's happening this morning for you?
2: I am currently at work right now.
1: Oh, is it a good day or a bad day so far?
2: It could be better. It could be better.
1: Yeah, it's always Mondays, man.
2: I know, right?
1: Reason for the call is you said you were willing to dive into a pool of cold spaghetti.
2: I sure am.
1: Is that legit? Like, if I came up with a pool of cold spaghetti, you'd get into it?
2: I would.
1: Like, how deep does it have to be? Like, we're not talking a whole swimming pool, one of those little...
2: Like a small kiddie pool.
1: Yeah, and that's a lot of spaghetti, though.
2: Pardon?
1: That's a lot of spaghetti.
2: That's a lot of spaghetti, yeah.
1: Maybe we'll just chuck one or two cans in there and then you, like, dive in there and smother it over yourself?
2: There, I can do that, yes.
1: If you're willing to do it and video it and send it to us, I'll give you a pair of tickets. How's that?
2: That sounds amazing.
1: All right, done deal. I will give you a pair of tickets to go and see Slipknot in July. All you got to do is get yourself a paddling pool, chuck some spaghetti in it, and film it.
2: I can do that.
1: Right, done. I look forward to it.
2: Oh, my gosh. Yes, thank you so much. All right, amazing.
0: The good news is Oz is only on till 10, so we'll be done this thing in no time. The bad news is it's not 10 yet. It's Oz on Max.

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0: Good morning, I'm Martin Vanderwood. Barrie is getting close to $130 million from the province after reducing residential development charges by 50%. The provincial government says more housing will be built if local municipalities reduce their charges, and the provincial cash is a way to make up for some of that lost revenue. The program requires municipalities to maintain their reduced charges for at least 3 years. New U.S. import bans on some Canadian goods have taken effect. The bans cover alcohol, some dairy products, and motorbikes, among other things. CNN reports U.S. importers have stocked up on Canadian booze in recent weeks, so American consumers will still be able to get their Canadian whiskey. Donald Trump told reporters yesterday he's waiting for a phone call from Canadian officials, whom he claims are desperate for a deal. OpenAI has scrapped plans to release its next-generation AI model after internal testing found it did not meet the company's safety standards. The model had been scheduled for an October launch and was designed to handle complex tasks with less human assistance. OpenAI says the new model could sometimes evade human oversight. The decision comes as industry leaders, including OpenAI, call for stronger safeguards and a slower pace of AI development. And now sports.
1: I'm RJ Brighthead. Here's the morning sports. The Maple Leafs made a big trade ahead of their season opener, sending Matthew Nyes, Steven Lawrence, Emil Andre, and a second rounder to Columbus for Kirill Marchenko, Elvis Merzlikins, and Miles Wood. The Leafs immediately signed Marchenko to a 6-year extension. He's the key piece for the Leafs in this trade as they get set to host the Habs tonight and Vancouver's in Edmonton as part of 5 games to open the NHL regular season. There will be over 10 hours of playoff baseball today. First up at 2 p.m., the Phillies visit Atlanta, followed by the Astros and White Sox. Then it's the Red Sox and Yankees, and finally the Cubs are in San Diego. The Chicago Bears handed the Eagles their first loss with a 27-7 victory. Case Keenum, in his first start in almost 3 years, put together 3 touchdown drives. It was Raptors media day yesterday. Kawhi Leonard says he's excited to be back in Toronto, and the Raptors are already winning that trade with the Clippers. Brandon Ingram is out with a partially torn Achilles.
0: The forecast for Orillia, Barrie, and Muskoka: a mix of sun and cloud today with a high around 22. A few clouds tonight, the low near 10 degrees. Mostly overcast for tomorrow, a high of 21. And clouds with a chance of showers on Thursday, the high 22.
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1: This morning I brought in one of the greatest albums, I think, of the 2010s. This is the Arctic Monkeys. The album's called AM. The first track is track 11 off this album, Knee Socks. Also, I went with track 10, Snap Out of It.

0: You tell me what you'd rather hear on the turntable this morning. Would you rather hear Knee Socks by Arctic Monkeys, or would you rather hear Snap Out of It? 705-326-8989 is my number.
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9: A mix of sun and cloud today with a high around 22. A few clouds tonight, the low near 10 degrees. Mostly overcast for tomorrow, a high of 21. And clouds with a chance of showers on Thursday, the high 22.

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1: This morning I brought in the 2013 album by the Arctic Monkeys called AM. The options I gave you this morning were Knee Socks and also Snap Out of It. You decided that you wanted to hear Snap Out of It. So here it is on Spins and Needles.

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I mean, one day they will probably come to find us. And if they do, they will likely refer to us as CISO. Lizzie, could you just tell everyone we are Max FM? Aurelia, Barry, Muskoka. Because we gotta lay low for a while.

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1: Good morning, I'm Martin Vanderwood. Barrie is getting close to $130 million from the province after reducing residential development charges by 50%. The provincial government says more housing will be built if local municipalities reduce their charges, and the provincial cash is a way to make up for some of that lost revenue. The program requires municipalities to maintain their reduced charges for at least 3 years. New U.S. import bans on some Canadian goods have taken effect. The bans cover alcohol, some dairy products, and motorbikes, among other things. CNN reports U.S. importers have stocked up on Canadian booze in recent weeks, so American consumers will still be able to get their Canadian whiskey. Donald Trump told reporters yesterday he's waiting for a phone call from Canadian officials, whom he claims are desperate for a deal. Stelco says it will indefinitely shut down part of its Hamilton plant because of U.S. tariffs on Canadian steel. The company says up to 500 employees could be laid off beginning October 9th. Stelco calls the move necessary to survive what it describes as an unsustainable market. And now sports.
2: I'm RJ Broadhead. Here's the morning sports. The Maple Leafs made a big trade ahead of their season opener, sending Matthew Nyes, Steven Lorenz, Emil Andre, and a second-rounder to Columbus for Kirill Marchenko, Elvis Merzlikins, and Miles Wood. The Leafs immediately signed Marchenko to a 6-year extension. He's the key piece for the Leafs in this trade as they get set to host the Habs tonight and Vancouver's in Edmonton as part of 5 games to open the NHL regular season. There will be over 10 hours of playoff baseball today. First up at 2 p.m., the Phillies visit Atlanta, followed by the Astros and White Sox. Then it's the Red Sox and Yankees, and finally the Cubs are in San Diego. The Chicago Bears handed the Eagles their first loss with a 27-7 victory. Case Keenum, in his first start in almost 3 years, put together 3 touchdown drives. It was Raptors media day yesterday. Kawhi Leonard says he's excited to be back in Toronto, and the Raptors are already winning that trade with the Clippers. Brandon Ingram is out with a partially torn Achilles.
1: The forecast for Orillia, Barrie, and Muskoka: a mix of sun and cloud today with a high around 22. A few clouds tonight, the low near 10 degrees. Mostly overcast for tomorrow, a high of 21. And clouds with a chance of showers on Thursday, the high 22.
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0: This morning on the Text Confessional, somebody shares, back in 2008, I got to meet Avril Lavigne backstage at the Air Canada Centre in Toronto. I wanted to tell her how much I loved her. Unfortunately, I had wildly overcommitted to drugs earlier in the day, so instead of speaking, I just screamed at her, a long, horrifying wail. Anyway, Avril, if you're listening, I'm sorry about that. I think about it often.
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1: Is your spouse keeping a horrible secret from you? Apparently, 44% of people in relationships admit to keeping this secret from their spouse, and it's what they get up to after you fall asleep. According to a recent survey, 44% of us admit to secretly getting up after their partner falls asleep and adjusts the thermostat. How dare they? That would just about be a relationship killer for me. I'm just joking. But yeah, like apparently half of us wait till our partner falls asleep, then we get up, then we change the thermostat to a setting that we can finally fall asleep to. That's not cheating, but it's definitely climate infidelity.
0: It's Max Mornings with Oz.

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9: A mix of sun and cloud today with a high around 22. A few clouds tonight, the low near 10 degrees. Mostly overcast for tomorrow, a high of 21. And clouds with a chance of showers on Thursday, the high 22.

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1: For years, you've been led to believe that your relationship could end on the seven-year itch. But scientists did some research and they've come out and said, nah, that's not true. Apparently, it's not seven by any means. It's actually 13 years. If you can get to 13 years, you're good. You're golden. The likelihood of divorce drops off dramatically. Getting up to that lucky 13, that's the hard part. I think I'm at 22. So I'm locked in. I'm good. Not much can go wrong. I can really let everything go, which I started doing. In this article, they also list the things that cause the most tension in a relationship. Thermostat, dishwasher, wet towels, money, and sex. Those are the things that we mostly fight over.
0: The good news is Oz is only on till 10, so we'll be done this thing in no time. The bad news is it's not 10 yet. It's Oz on Max. Yeah.

0: 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We love money. Let's do commerce. 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
1: Theory of a Dead Man's coming to Casino Rama in March, and I want to send you. All you got to do this morning is just answer my trivia question. 705-326-8989 is my number. And all that you got to do this morning is just tell me the name of the lead singer of Theory of a Dead Man. Text it my way. 705-326-8989. If you text in the correct name for the lead singer of Theory of a Dead Man, I'll put your name in the drawer. And then just towards the end of the show, I'll pull out one of those random drawers and I'll give him a pair of tickets.
0: 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Or should I say pile drives out of his mouth?
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1: Good morning, I'm Martin Vanderwood. Barrie is getting close to $130 million from the province after reducing residential development charges by 50%. The provincial government says more housing will be built if local municipalities reduce their charges, and the provincial cash is a way to make up for some of that lost revenue. The program requires municipalities to maintain their reduced charges for at least 3 years. New U.S. import bans on some Canadian goods have taken effect. The bans cover alcohol, some dairy products, and motorbikes, among other things. CNN reports U.S. importers have stocked up on Canadian booze in recent weeks, so American consumers will still be able to get their Canadian whiskey. Donald Trump told reporters yesterday he's waiting for a phone call from Canadian officials, whom he claims are desperate for a deal. OpenAI has scrapped plans to release its next-generation AI model after internal testing found it did not meet the company's safety standards. The model had been scheduled for an October launch and was designed to handle complex tasks with less human assistance. OpenAI says the new model could sometimes evade human oversight. The decision comes as industry leaders, including OpenAI, call for stronger safeguards and a slower pace of AI development. And now sports.
2: I'm RJ Brighthead. Here's the morning sports. The Maple Leafs made a big trade ahead of their season opener, sending Matthew Nyes, Steven Lorenz, Emil Andre, and a second-rounder to Columbus for Kirill Marchenko, Elvis Merzlikins, and Miles Wood. The Leafs immediately signed Marchenko to a 6-year extension. He's the key piece for the Leafs in this trade as they get set to host the Habs tonight and Vancouver's in Edmonton as part of 5 games to open the NHL regular season. There will be over 10 hours of playoff baseball today. First up at 2 p.m., the Phillies visit Atlanta, followed by the Astros and White Sox. Then it's the Red Sox and Yankees, and finally the Cubs are in San Diego. The Chicago Bears handed the Eagles their first loss with a 27-7 victory. Case Keenum, in his first start in almost 3 years, put together 3 touchdown drives. It was Raptors media day yesterday. Kawhi Leonard says he's excited to be back in Toronto, and the Raptors are already winning that trade with the Clippers. Brandon Ingram is out with a partially torn Achilles.
1: The forecast for Orillia, Barrie, and Muskoka: a mix of sun and cloud today with a high around 22. A few clouds tonight, the low near 10 degrees. Mostly overcast for tomorrow, a high of 21. And clouds with a chance of showers on Thursday, the high 22.
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1: We want to send you to Rogers Stadium July 23rd to check out Slipknot and also Bring Me the Horizon. We would like you to get Slipknotty. We want to hear what you're willing to do. What's the most outrageous thing you're willing to do to get yourself a pair of Slipknot tickets?
2: Hello?
1: Oh, good morning. How are you?
2: Good. How are you?
1: Yeah, good. What's happening, Tiff? What's happening this morning for you?
2: I am currently at work right now.
1: Oh, is it a good day or a bad day so far?
2: It could be better. It could be better.
1: Yeah, it's always Mondays, man.
2: I know, right?
1: Reason for the call is you said you were willing to dive into a pool of cold spaghetti.
2: I sure am.
1: Is that legit? Like, if I came up with a pool of cold spaghetti, you'd get into it?
2: I would.
1: Like, how deep does it have to be? Like, we're not talking a whole swimming pool. One of those little...
2: Like a small kiddie pool.
1: Yeah. And that's a lot of spaghetti, though.
2: Pardon?
1: That's a lot of spaghetti.
2: That's a lot of spaghetti, yeah.
1: Maybe we'll just chuck one or two cans in there and then you, like, dive in there and smother it over yourself?
2: There, I can do that, yes.
1: If you're willing to do it and video it and send it to us, I'll give you a pair of tickets. How's that?
2: That sounds amazing.
1: All right, done deal. I will give you a pair of tickets to go and see Slipknot in July. All you got to do is get yourself a paddling pool, chuck some spaghetti in it, and film it.
2: I can do that.
1: All right, done. I look forward to it.
2: Oh, my gosh. Yes, thank you so much. All right, amazing.
0: The good news is Oz is only on till 10, so we'll be done this thing in no time. The bad news is it's not 10 yet. It's Oz on Max.

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1: Oh my God, music these days is like so lame. I can't listen to the radio without cringing my big tits off. I wish someone would take it back to the old school.

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I biggity, biggity, biggity, biggity, snap my trap. 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I'm Rocky, but I'm meaner. 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
8: A mix of sun and cloud today with a high around 22. A few clouds tonight, the low near 10 degrees. Mostly overcast for tomorrow, a high of 21. And clouds with a chance of showers on Thursday, the high 20s. Mostly overcast for tomorrow, a high of 21. And clouds with a chance of showers on Thursday, the high 22.

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1: Hello?
2: Oh, good morning. How are you?
1: Not too bad, Oz. What's going on?
2: Oh, you know, just ringing to let you know you're off to Theory of a Dead Man.
1: Amazing. Okay, I like that. I need that right now, Oz.
2: Do you need it? Do you need a weekend away? Who are you going to take?
1: My wife.
2: She deserves it?
1: Yes.
2: She. Of course she does. She puts
1: sure
2: up with you.
1: Exactly, and that's tough.
2: You're
1: and my daughter.
2: Oh, nice. How old's your daughter?
1: She's one. She just turned one on August 29th.
2: Dude, it's hard, isn't it? The first year?
1: Yes.
2: Is it your first baby?
1: Yes.
2: Isn't the craziest part when you bring the baby home? Like, you have the baby, everyone's around, everything's going on until you have the baby, and then the hospital says, all right, get out, and you just put this baby in the car, and now you're at home with this baby. You're like, what the hell?
1: That's true. And she's just the beautiful blonde little girl with blue eyes.
2: Oh, amazing, man. Congratulations.
1: I'm going to have to beat the men off with a stick, though.
2: You know, I think about this often. And I think the key is to surround yourselves with like-minded enthusiasts who like to clean their rifles on a regular basis.
1: Yeah. It is that time of the year, isn't it?
2: You're off to Theory of a Dead Man Casino-rama in March. I hope you and your wife have a great time. Sounds like you're going to deserve it.
1: Yes. Cheers.
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0: shake you upside down for roughly 2 minutes and see what kind of lunch money we're dealing with here. 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

CISO. Letters that don't sound great when said out loud. But the government wants us to say them at least every once in a while. 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Aurelia. 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Muskoka.

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1: Hey, listen, I know you're naughty. I know that for a fact. I've read the manuscript. But are you Slipknot-y? And if you are, how Slipknot-y are you? Are you Slipknot-y enough to win some Slipknot tickets? We'll see. Slipknot and Bring Me the Horizon at Rogers Stadium July 23rd, and you're going to win them before you buy them by getting really Slipknot-y, doing some weird stuff. Doing some really weird stuff. Legal. Keep it legal. Wow. Listen, who am I to say? 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Anyhow, what embarrassing thing would you do for Slipknot tickets? 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
1: All right, what time is it here? Well, we're not up to 10:54 yet, so apparently you haven't uttered your first curse yet of the day. That, if you're average, 10:54 a.m., that's when you start cursing like a sailor, apparently. My first curse today, I'll tell you exactly, it was about 2:45 a.m. when I got up for my second pee of the night, and I missed the toilet bowl, and I hit my foot, and I had an early shower, and uttered a couple of curse words under my breath because I didn't want to wake up, you know, my wife or two pets. Anyhow, I'm a good husband. According to one report, the average person utters their first curse word of the day at 10:54 a.m., and about 25% don't usually make it to 9 a.m. The study focused on everyday stress and frustration. One of the biggest causes is financial worry, along with not getting enough sleep, health concerns, and of course, work. And even stuff that everyday people don't have much control over, like the environment, national deficit. Stress is an inescapable part of life, and everybody deals with it in some way. In fact, the average person experiences 1,205 stressful events, I was going to say every day, but every year, which is about 100 per month. That's three a day. I did the math, so you don't have to. Insert your own sensor button. Hey, they say that cursing is a sign of intelligence, so if that's the case, you're talking to a genius. There's Young the Giant, 89.1 Max FM.

Well, what comes around goes around. What goes around comes around. You know that if you've been on this planet for more than a couple of decades, right? 80s hairstyles making a comeback. We'll see how many 80s hairstyles you even remember coming up on the show. Here's System of a Down.

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4: 1980s hair. Well, in the 80s, I had very long hair, extremely long hair. Matter of fact, well, I was in a Billy Idol cover band, so I had this Steve Stevens look. I don't know if you know who Steve Stevens is, but he's the go-to guitar player for young Billy Idol, and yeah, it was right down to my ass, pretty much. Beautiful. And, well, then I took baby steps. I got married, and my wife decided my hair was, you know, longer than hers, so I got to get it cut. So I got it minimally cut, but I got a mullet, like a huge mullet, just brutal. You see the pictures. Astronomical. And then about, I don't know, you remember when John Bon Jovi cut off his beautiful long hair, and he went to, it was still fairly long, not really long, but he went with a new look. I adopted that look for a while. And now, I mean, I don't know, I get a haircut once a month. It's just... Age will do that to you. According to Glamour magazine, you know, I got a copy of that on my coffee table. And by the way, today is International Coffee Day. Some recognizable hairstyles from the 80s are making a comeback. Common theme, volume. Lots and lots of volume, like the ponytail, made famous by Madonna. The side part blowout, a.k.a. Cindy Crawford. What about the Julia Roberts messy curls? The pineapple updo. That's Sarah Jessica Parker. Permed curls, Dolly Parton. Natural curls, that was made famous by Diana Ross. And the old outward flipped out ends, a.k.a. Princess Diana. I might grow it out again. Another monster mullet, celebration of the 1980s. There's Pearl Jam, Black, 89.1 Max FM.

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7: A mix of sun and cloud today with a high around 22, a few clouds tonight, the low near 10 degrees, mostly overcast for tomorrow, a high of 21, and clouds with a chance of showers on Thursday, the high 22.

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1: The Great Tattoo Redo, getting down to the brass tacks now. Just have a couple of days to enter this contest before we boil it down to five finalists. So you got a tat you don't like. And it's not necessarily a bad tattoo. It's just, it's bad for you, right? It was maybe you got it at a point in your life where you thought, yeah, that's the thing. That's who I am. And then, I don't know, a few years later, you say, well, that's not who I am at all. I want a redo. So, well, you can get your redo. 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
1: Yeah, what exactly does done mean?
2: Max FM. So I caught this thread. When is the earliest acceptable time to put up Halloween decorations? My answer to that, whenever the hell you want to. Right? Don't let somebody else tell you what to do. You can put up your Halloween decorations if you want to. I have, and it's not a direct neighbor, but it's just down the road. One person keeps out, you know, those giant skeletons? Got a couple of those on the front yard year-round. Right through the way. Dresses them up like Santa Claus in the wintertime. Personally, I love it. I know some people that don't. Whatever. Don't let somebody else tell you what to do, though. A new poll has asked that very question. Number one answer between October 1st and the 15th. That seems pretty comfortable, right? Followed by between October 16 and 30. And 16% said between Labor Day and September the 30th. 3% said on Halloween, which is just ridiculous. Even if you hate Halloween, many places have their trick-or-treating before the 31st, too. You should check out your neighborhood. Around 3% said before Labor Day, which is also, you know, that's out there. As for the rest, 6% said never. Party poopers. There's the Cranberries. See a couple of zombies probably out on Halloween. 89.1 Max FM.

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This is the No Repeat Workday. 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
1: Have you noticed that Zuckerberg is pushing this Muse thing on social media? 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

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Thus the creepy part, right? For what it's worth, Meta notes that they don't specifically list how many times a user has rewatched a story, but technically they could be outed if the subscriber is tracking their views and notices you coming back with later timestamps. What's it all mean, Basil? I have no idea. I'm not buying it. Here's Weezer, Beverly Hills, 89.1 Max FM.

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4: A mix of sun and cloud today with a high around 22. A few clouds tonight, the low near 10 degrees. Mostly overcast for tomorrow, a high of 21. And clouds with a chance of showers on Thursday, the high 22.

Do you suffer from IMS? What the heck is IMS? Well, I didn't know until this morning, so I'll pass you on this fresh information coming up in the show. 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Get back.

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2: So have you ever wondered why some guys, not all guys, seem to get a little bit grumpier with age? Now we know. It's called Irritable Male Syndrome, IMS, and it's a collection of symptoms often associated with age-related testosterone decline. And of course, it's not an official medical diagnosis, but doctors and psychologists say it's a useful way to describe changes some men experience as they age. The term was coined way back there in 2001. Some guy researching hormonal changes in animals. The symptoms can include irritability, depression, low motivation, fatigue, trouble concentrating, sleep problems, reduced libido, loss of muscle mass, increased body fat. And if you're experiencing IMS, here's what you can do to help. Exercise. And this is actually right across the board. This will help anybody, right? Eat healthy. Get better sleep. Long periods of chilling out, man. That may help. Man, just chill, baby. IMS. Well, I'm getting to a certain age, but I think I'm as irritable as I was when I was 17. Here's Soundgarden, 89.1 Max FM.

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1: Good afternoon, I'm Martin Vanderwood. Stats Canada says GDP growth stalled in July after increasing in the previous months. The construction sector was up by 1.3%, but that gain was offset by declines in manufacturing, mining, oil and gas, as well as retail and wholesale trade. Meanwhile, Deloitte Canada has lowered its growth forecast for next year due to the trade war with the U.S. It's predicting growth of 1.6% in 2027, down from its earlier forecast of 2%. New U.S. import bans on some Canadian goods have taken effect. The bans cover alcohol, some dairy products, and motorbikes, among other things. CNN reports that U.S. importers have stocked up on Canadian booze in recent weeks, so American consumers will still be able to get their Canadian whiskey. Donald Trump told reporters yesterday he's waiting for a phone call from Canadian officials who he claims are desperate for a deal. The Prime Minister is set to make a major announcement in B.C. today. He's expected to confirm a multi-billion-dollar expansion is going ahead to double the capacity of the LNG Canada facility at Kitimat. The export terminal is a joint venture made up of international energy companies. Critics say any expansion is going to cause environmental damage because the extraction of natural gas often involves fracking. Barrie is going to get close to $130 million from the province after reducing residential development charges by 50%. The provincial government says more housing will be built if local municipalities reduce the charges, and the provincial cash is a way to make up for some of that lost revenue. The provincial program requires municipalities to maintain their reduced development charges for at least 3 years. In Prince George, B.C., animal welfare workers have been giving naloxone to crows that accidentally overdosed on toxic drugs. They suspect the birds ingested traces of drugs left in the garbage. While some of the birds have died, most were able to be released after 24 hours. In sports, the NHL season begins tonight. The Leafs are home to Montreal and the Oilers host Vancouver. And the Major League Baseball playoffs start today. The Phillies host Atlanta this afternoon, followed by the Astros and the White Sox. Tonight, the Red Sox take on the Yankees and the Cubs play in San Diego. The forecast for Orillia, Barrie, and Muskoka. A sun cloud mix this afternoon, temperatures around 22. A few clouds tonight, a low near 10. For tomorrow, mostly cloudy and a high of 21. Clouds again Thursday with a chance of showers and a high of 22.
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1: Stupid criminal of the day. Now, last year, a 19-year-old college student named Ryan damaged 17 vehicles, asked ChatGPT if he could go to jail for the vandalism. Cops later found the conversation on his phone and charged him. Lesson learned? Well, but now there are more details about this guy and his ChatGPT, what they talked about. So Chat told Ryan it was a serious crime, but added, since you've already done it, what matters now is damage control. It warned him not to boast or brag about it, not to post anything online about it, stay low-key, and told him not to talk to the authorities without a lawyer. Ironically, it did not recognize that this ChatGPT conversation itself could be problematic if it was found, which it was found. Then there's this gem. After the initial damage control talk, Ryan started chatting again. An hour later, he told Chat, quote, I'm back at my apartment eating mozzarella sticks. Chat responded, right now, being back in your apartment and chilling is the safest place you could be. You can enjoy your mozzarella sticks and just keep things calm. The less noise you make, the better your odds of staying out of trouble. He indeed did not stay out of trouble. Careful, your chat. There's Radiohead, 89.1 Max FM.

celebrity crap coming up on the show, and today's headline, Anne Hathaway's doctor won't let her do hot ones. There's Queens of the Stone Age, Threes and Sevens, 89.1 Max FM.

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1: Hot Ones, love that show. People seem to let their guard down when they're eating hot sauce. Seems to be a thing. Anne Hathaway was hoping to do an episode of Hot Ones. Everybody wants to jump on that bandwagon to promote her new movie. Her doctor won't let her. Nope, couldn't get a doctor's note. In the upcoming thriller, Verity, Anne plays an author who does an episode of Hot Ones, but she says they use dummy wings for the real heaters. She planned on doing the show for real as part of the press tour, but then she got pregnant. Birds and the Bees stepped in. She says, my doctor said I couldn't do it because I might go into early labor. Now, that would be a show. So I still haven't done the gauntlet yet. I'm not sure when that's going to happen. Maybe next year, if she can stay not pregnant. Here's Korn, 89.1 Max FM.

0: 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I'll be back in a couple of minutes.
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5: A sun cloud mix this afternoon, temperatures around 22, a few clouds tonight, a low near 10. For tomorrow, mostly cloudy and a high of 21, clouds again Thursday with a chance of showers and a high of 22.

That's Nine Inch Nails, Head Like a Hole. It's Tuesday. It's September 28th. Truth and Reconciliation Day is tomorrow. 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

0: Bruff right out.
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2: Naughty, naughty, naughty. 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Slipknot and Bring Me the Horizon playing Rogers Stadium July 23rd. You can win tickets before you buy them. What weird thing would you do, eh, for Slipknot tickets? What weird stuff would you do? 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

0: Wow, yeah. I can see what you're talking about there. Well, you know what? That'll bruff right out.
1: So I bet you've been losing sleep wondering who Rob Lowe's best on-screen kiss was. I mean, ever. Because he's kissed a lot of ladies on screen, including Demi Moore, Rashida Jones, Kim Cattrall, Calista Flockhart, Meg Tilly. I could go on. But the top honor goes to his best kiss, without hesitation, Natasha Kinski. Why? Well, he said, have a look at her. He said, at that moment in time, she was probably the most beautiful woman I'd certainly ever seen. I was, like, very, very scared of the kiss. And Rob and Natasha starred together in the 1984 movie The Hotel New Hampshire. And she was a pretty hot property at the time with roles in Tess, One from the Hearts, and Cat People. She's 65 now. Rob is 62. And still his best kiss on screen. I'm not sure if you don't know about the off-screen stuff. Here's Oasis. Don't Look Back in Anger, Max FM.

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just love that band. How about you, the Blue Stones? A track called Come Apart. A Deadmau5 coming up. And here's the Rockin' Tours, Steady As She Goes, 89.1 Max FM.

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4: A sun cloud mix this afternoon, temperatures around 22, a few clouds tonight, a low near 10. For tomorrow, mostly cloudy and a high of 21, clouds again Thursday with a chance of showers and a high of 22.

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You can't take any more. 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Remy Smith, he's fresh. He's coming up next. Tune him in and Fatty DD with your evening show. 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

0: You blew through an entire mustache wax budget for this month? 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
2: What is up? It is Tuesday. So much going on here at the station and so much to talk about on the show, including a sad little troll that really went the extra mile. I'll give you the details on that. Plus, of course, we're going to talk about the Slipknot concert we got tickets for. We have got a game show going on right now, bringing us one step closer to the Running Man and like choosy doozy type of thing. Plus, my girlfriend almost burned down the house yesterday. Homecoming was an absolute disaster in Guelph. And some guy proves that when you got to go, you really got to go. Stick around for all that and more. It's Gob. Give up the grudge. And we're the Alternative North.

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1: Yesterday, I was super pumped to jump on both social media and on air, let everybody know about the Slipknot tour that is coming to Toronto next summer, but not everybody was happy to hear it. I got a pretty harmless troll comment on the social media post, says, couldn't pay me to see them after that Dogwater EP, especially with racist trash like Kukukon opening. There's a reason all the actual talent has been jumping ship, and it shows. I didn't see this comment until after I received an email through our kind of general inquiry complaint box. Dude who left that comment on social media tracked down our website because he's not a regular follower and emailed our boss this. I saw Remy online excited to go to a show for a Nazi band from Texas. Just thought y'all should be aware he's associating y'all with that. And he actually did type y'all's in there. I struggled when I read this because I hadn't seen the comment at first. And I went through my social media going like, who's from Texas? And none of the bands that I have featured over the past 12 months were from Texas. And then I kind of thought, oh, this is aligning really well with Slipknot, but they're very obviously from Iowa and Bring Me to the Horizon's from Europe. So maybe it's this other band. I looked them up and sure enough, these guys are from Texas. I did a bit of a deeper dive to see where he was going at with the other little comment that he had in there, and I can't find any evidence of that whatsoever, but I just wonder how sad and small your life has to be if dropping a troll comment on a social media post is not enough for you. You got to track down dude's work and try and get him in trouble with the boss. Long story short, didn't work. Definitely not the first dart thrown my way, and I'm always happy to smack him back when I get the chance. It's Beastie Boys, and we're Max FM.

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1: We got Tokyo Police Club coming up right now. It's a perfect circle. Judith. My name is Remy Smith, and you are listening to the Alternative North 89.1 Max FM.

How long will we last? We don't know. But we figure we'll be here till the next one. 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
1: I was talking about this complaint I received for announcing the Slipknot concert because somebody disagreed with one of the bands on the bill, and it made me think, oh yeah, we got a bunch of tickets to give away for that, and we want to find out just how Slipknot-y you are willing to be to score them. We want to send you to go see Slipknot, Bring Me to the Horizon, and Kubla Khan at Rogers Stadium July 23rd. Tickets aren't even on sale yet. That begins on Friday, but we've got some for you to win before you can buy them. To win these, we want to know what the most outrageous thing you'd be willing to do for Slipknot tickets is. We want the weird stuff. Whatever it happens to be. Could be embarrassing, could be stuff you'd never admit in public. Send us a text, a picture, a video, whatever it happens to be, to 705-326-8989, and let's get Slipknot-y for this concert together. Right now, it's Silverchair, Abuse Me, and we are the Alternative North.

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11: A sun cloud mix this afternoon. Temperatures around 22. A few clouds tonight, a low near 10. For tomorrow, mostly cloudy and a high of 21. Clouds again Thursday with a chance of showers and a high of 22.

Deftones, Infinite Source. We got the Lost Track a few minutes after 3. Stick around for that. Right now it's Mono Wales, their version of Nine Inch Nails' Hand That Feeds, and we are the Alternative North.

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the street. 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

0: got a long lens coming down. Got a bombed out girl skyline southbound on the ground. Something here I don't get, something here I don't see. Nothing left to see here but the waves down on the beach.
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2: It is time for the Tuesday 3 o'clock Lost Track. And honestly, it's been a while since I had to play this tune, but I did have a childish complaint come in through our emails about something. And as tradition would dictate, it is time to play this song. It's off an album called The Oracle from 2010, and there's actually a real-life story that went in behind writing it. During Crew Fest 2, Sully Erna of Godsmack and Nikki Sixx of Motley Crue had a very public falling out. Erna wrote this song right after that tour ended. Nikki Sixx was apparently an absolute nightmare to work with and would throw absolute fits whenever things didn't go his way. Erna never officially said that this song was about him, but drummer Shannon Larkin later admitted that it was probably inspired by him. So yeah, nothing like a little bit of drama to inspire the perfect tune to play for those people that like to complain. It's Godsmack, Cry Like a Bitch. For you, Leo, right here on the Alternative North, 89.1 Max

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0: 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Yeah, male pattern baldness sucks when your gene pool abandons you like that. Huh, Remy?
2: Surfing TV yesterday, I came across a new like reality game show, you know, Big Brother Survivor style, called Willy Wonka and the Chocolate Factory or something like that. And I was like so intrigued. I'm like, we got to watch an episode of this. One episode very quickly turned into like five back to back. I'm not a reality show junkie at all. I actually hate those kinds of shows usually. But the premise of this one is a lot of fun, right? It's kind of taking what Mr. Beast has done with Beast Games and putting a bit of a Charlie and the Chocolate Factory twist on it, which is funny because that whole like theme of Willy Wonka and Charlie and the Chocolate Factory has come up numerous times in my life over the past like 3 to 4 months. Had a couple ideas with it that I swear came along before this TV show, and I'm kind of feeling a little ripped off, you know, like, you know, someone's listening to my content stealing the great ideas. But either way, fun show. I'm not necessarily recommending it, but it's unique. And the childhood nostalgia of Charlie and the Chocolate Factory is definitely there, as well as the D-bags that you would expect to see on a reality show. RG, Blue Monday on Max FM.

0: Bad Child, High Ground. We got Billy Talent on the way right now. It's Alt J Breeze Blocks. My name is Remy Smith, and this is the Alternative North.
1: She may contain the urge to run away, but hold her down with soggy clothes and breeze blocks.

got a text message or two in, actually, from people who stumbled across this Charlie and the Chocolate Factory kind of reality game show Survivor, Big Brother-esque type of thing, and admitting that it is a guilty pleasure and it's a lot of fun. It's also like one step closer to The Running Man. Like, I think we were talking about this 2 or 3 weeks ago or something like that, where things are just getting more and more intense when it comes to that kind of thing. Although I think I actually, looking at it now, reflecting back, I think I was comparing like Demolition Man, the future that we're living in now, to the post-apocalyptics. I think it's a hybrid, right? Like we're in this super sensitive era, that's for sure. But at the same time, the junk that we consume on social media is definitely bleeding into major media when it comes to like, you know, television, movies and whatnot. And I noticed this trend in horror well more than a decade ago, where it was less about the psychological scare and more about like the grossest, goriest, stomach-churning stuff that they could possibly shoehorn into that, which is gross to watch, but not as scary as the same, right? Like, no movie messed people up like Jaws. And, like, you don't even see the shark until the last little bit of that movie. And I know people that are afraid of an almost full bathtub because of that stuff. Alice in Chains, and we're Max FM.

They don't really play music that you'll hear in the background at the grocery store. 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I mean, they've got some great jams. It's just not our thing. 89.1 Max FM.

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8: A sun cloud mix this afternoon. Temperatures around 22. A few clouds tonight, a low near 10. For tomorrow, mostly cloudy and a high of 21. Clouds again Thursday with a chance of showers and a high of 22.

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2: Got a text message in kind of saying how the content that we're consuming nowadays is weird, especially when you reflect it to the world, right? Because we become a soft and sensitive world. But a lot of the content that we consume is not. Like, you know, not to go into great detail. I kind of gave some examples in horror there, but you know, it's not as wholesome as it once was, even though it seems like we're trying to create a more wholesome world. And I got a text message in saying, Remy, I see exactly what you're saying. I've wondered it for a while. The hypocrisy in this world is outrageous. What people say in public is far different than what they're watching and what they're doing in private. And I don't think I can disagree with that. It just based on what trends, it doesn't always align, doesn't always make sense. Although I am all for this Willy Wonka television show and Mr. Beast that kind of like launched it all off. Admittedly, I've never really watched Mr. Beast aside from the occasional reel that would pop up on my thing, but I'm digging this Willy Wonka one. I'm almost wishing for deeper consequences. I was the kind of person I was looking forward to a Running Man type of future, but glad we don't have it. Don't get me wrong. I was not the smartest want in the world when I was younger, but it's cool to see a reasonable facsimile with a Willy Wonka twist on it. Chili Peppers on Max FM.

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1: Good afternoon. I'm Susan Meredith. Stelco says it will indefinitely shut down part of its Hamilton plant due to U.S. tariffs on steel. The company says up to 500 employees could be laid off beginning October 9th. Stelco calls the move necessary to survive what it describes an unsustainable market. Notably, in 2024, American steel manufacturer Cleveland-Cliffs bought Stelco, a company that supports the Trump tariffs. Meanwhile, Donald Trump said yesterday he fully expects that Canada will reach out to him in 3 or 4 weeks, basically begging for a deal. Trump, speaking to reporters in the Oval Office, said they're going to come in and they're going to say, "Sir, we are sorry." And Trump says a fair deal will be struck, but with the U.S., quote, "winning everything," end quote. An update to a story we covered earlier this month. A 54-year-old Alliston man charged in a child sexual exploitation investigation turns out to be a veteran OPP officer. According to a CTV report, Chris Wise is described by the OPP as a team leader with the Underwater Search and Recovery Unit out of headquarters in Orillia. Wise was charged with both accessing child sexual abuse and exploitation material and being in possession of same. OPP announced Friday that he's been off work on a paid, unrelated leave. It's not been released when that leave began. After his arrest, he was granted bail to a surety on a pledge of $3,000. And in Barrie, police charged two men after seeing a vehicle driving dangerously through an active construction zone. The driver was speeding along the shoulder of a construction zone on Dunlop Street West to pass slow-moving traffic. When the police pulled the car over, the driver was seen hopping into the back seat while the passenger took the driver's seat. Seems the driver, a 23-year-old from Barrie, was driving while under suspension. The driver faces a dangerous driving charge in addition to the driving while suspended, and both men face a charge of obstructing police. In sports, the NHL season begins tonight. The Leafs are home to Montreal. The Oilers host Vancouver. In the majors, the playoffs start today. The Phillies host Atlanta this afternoon, followed by the Astros and the White Sox. Tonight, the Red Sox take on the Yankees, and the Cubs play in San Diego. The forecast for Orillia, Barrie, and Muskoka: partly cloudy tonight with fog patches developing, the low 13. Tomorrow, fog dissipating, a mix of sun and cloud to start, then becoming more cloudy in the afternoon with a high of 21. For Thursday, cloudy with a 40% chance of showers, the high 20.
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1: I am happy to be here, happy to be alive today because my girlfriend almost killed me as well as everybody in the house yesterday. She volunteered to cook dinner. She was doing some chicken in the oven, doing most of it on bake, but decided to throw on the broil at the very end to kind of crisp up the chicken and the sauce and all that kind of stuff that was on there. We have a gas stove. So when you do broil, that back vent on the stove gets super duper hot. And for some reason, there was an old takeout paper bag sitting on the back of the stove that I didn't put there and didn't notice because I wasn't the one cooking. But luckily, I was in the kitchen when it burst into flames. And my girlfriend was the one that spotted it. I was kind of standing at the sink that is right across from my stove, like a mere 2-3 feet away. And she went, "Oh my God, fire," and just ran out of the kitchen, down the hall, and into another room. And I just calmly picked up the bag that had flames on it, put it in the sink that was completely open, and turned on the tap and put out the fire as the fire alarm went off in the house. Narrowly averted disaster. And then when everything kind of calmed down and we got the dogs calmed from the alarm and the alarm stopped, my youngest daughter couldn't help but notice that we would have all been dead if I had not been in the kitchen, because my girlfriend's instinct was to drop everything, let out a little yelp, and exit the room at a high rate of speed. So we're going to have fire drills at home going forward, I think, and some to-do plans in place for possible disasters. If you remember the water flooding in her bathroom story I told a little while ago, you'd have to be a pretty loyal listener to remember that, but it explains a lot when it comes to fire as well. Weezer, my name is Jonas. Right here on the Alternative North, 89.1 Max FM.

0: Remy's got the remedy for your alternative needs on Max.
1: Got a text message in saying, OMG, Remy, that is absolutely terrifying. Thank God you were there. The kids, the puppies, I couldn't even imagine how bad it would have been if you weren't. Good thing you acted fast. I'm happy that I was there too, as are everybody else in the house, as far as I'm aware. But acting fast, I wouldn't say, is actually the key in a panic situation. It's acting smart and logical and calm more than anything. As soon as I saw those flames, there was zero panic in me. I just picked up the bag, turned around, put it in the sink, and turned on the tap, and then, you know, hit the little sprayer thing and just hosed it for like 5 minutes because there was still a little smolderings here and there. And it's the calm approach that I do believe saves lives in the end. It just cool and calm. Don't panic, because that's when you're going to miss a step that could be very, very important. The Clash on Max FM. London.

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11: A sun cloud mix this afternoon. Temperatures around 22. A few clouds tonight, a low near 10. For tomorrow, mostly cloudy and a high of 21. Clouds again Thursday with a chance of showers and a high of 22.

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1: An 80s frat movie all of a sudden popped up in Guelph. They had their big homecoming party for the University of Guelph, and I guess thousands of students arrived to this, and the party just turned into full-on shenanigans. People were throwing big things into the crowd, glass water bottles, sticks, other random things. And luckily, it doesn't seem like anybody was too badly injured during this, but a lot of property damage, a ton of mess, and the town is absolutely unhappy about this. Honestly, this is like the first time in Canada I can think of one of these wild and crazy movie style college parties has ever broke out. I've seen this kind of stuff in the movies since I was a kid, but never actually seen something like that in real life, especially not in Canada. And I'm curious what triggered it. There's not really a lot of details on it. Just a homecoming street party that happens all the time that just turned into absolute utter party chaos. It's a shame that it got a little bit too rowdy, because it'd be cool to see those big parties make a comeback, because kids don't do it like you and I used to. Pearl Jam on Max FM.

true lover, or if you've been living undercover, well, I'm coming to your town to break it all down and help you with all of this. I'm looking to help you find bliss. One day, a one way, can't miss. I'm here to tear all the walls down. Doesn't matter if it's a large town or a small town. Just like Joshua and the fabled walls of Jericho, I'm here to tear down the institution. God spoke to me, said, listen to me,

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And don't be selfish and keep this all to yourself and don't eat shellfish. Hate is trying to take someone else's love for yourself. But I'm here to tell you that love is trying to help someone else. I realize that you have tried and tried and are just about ready to give up. But I got good news for you.

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1: Good afternoon. I'm Susan Meredith. New U.S. import bans on some Canadian goods have taken effect. The bans cover alcohol, some dairy products, and motorbikes, among other things. CNN is reporting U.S. importers have stocked up on Canadian booze in recent weeks, so American consumers will still be able to get their Canadian whiskey. Donald Trump told reporters yesterday he's waiting for a phone call from Canadian officials, whom he says are desperate to make a deal. OpenAI has scrapped plans to release its next-generation AI model after internal testing found it didn't meet the company's safety standards. The model had been scheduled for an October launch and was designed to handle complex tasks with less human assistance. OpenAI says the new model could sometimes evade human oversight. The decision comes as industry leaders, including OpenAI, call for stronger safeguards and a slower pace of AI development. Cornell University in New York State is facing mounting scrutiny over allegations of a sexual assault at a fraternity house in 2024. A woman, identified in court documents as Jane Doe, is suing the university and seven fraternity members, alleging she was drugged and sexually assaulted over several hours. None of the seven men were criminally charged, and the complainant says the university issued short suspensions but took no other action. The local district attorney has now reopened the investigation. It's that time of year, vaccine season. In Ontario, flu and COVID-19 shots are now available for high-risk groups. Those include hospital patients, staff and residents, and staff of long-term care facilities, additionally adults over 65. As of October 26th, free flu and COVID-19 shots will be available to the general public at participating pharmacies, public health units, and participating doctor and nurse practitioner offices. The forecast for Orillia, Barrie, and Muskoka: partly cloudy tonight with fog patches developing, the low 13. Tomorrow, fog dissipating, a mix of sun and cloud to start, then becoming more cloudy in the afternoon with a high of 21. For Thursday, cloudy with a 40% chance of showers, the high 20.
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1: Came across a wacky news article today. You ever been driving in your car and just like had to go and could not find a spot to stop and pull over, and you didn't want to do it like in the middle of public? I think we've all been there at least once, but I don't think any of us have gotten quite this drastic. A dude around 4:30 in the morning decided he was going to drive his SUV straight through the front of a shuttered store because he needed to access the toilet inside that badly. He ended up getting arrested for criminal mischief, and the local police department posted on their social media about it, quoting, "When you gotta go," on the post. Obviously, it went properly viral and worth a good laugh. Luckily, nobody was actually hurt in this, and I did hear that he made it to the bathroom before any accidents occurred. So, you know, all's well that ends well, I suppose. Muse, be with you on Max FM.

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1: All right, we are going to try to give away a pair of tickets to go check out Slipknot, Bring Me to the Horizon, and Kublai Khan. Got a few submissions in on the text line, that's for sure. Tons on our social media. And honestly, I just kind of had to like grab one at random because there are tons of good ideas out there. Let's give this one a shout.
2: Hello?
1: Hello, is Shannon available?
2: Hi, speaking.
1: Shannon, this is Remy calling from 89.1 Max FM. How are you doing today?
2: I'm good, and yourself?
1: I'm not doing too bad at all. I see that you have entered our text line because you're hoping to go check out Slipknot when they come around next summer.
2: I am.
1: You had some outrageous idea there.
2: I did.
1: Why don't you tell me what you texted the station so I don't have to say it on the air?
2: Well, I said that I would jump into the lake. I live right at Lake Simcoe, into the lake with my clothes on, in the freezing cold water. Or, if it helps, topless.
1: No, I'm not going to ask you to do that topless because that's distasteful. It's 2026, Shannon. But I am going to say, if you use whatever creativity you have in your body to pull off something along the lines of what you just told me and send me a video to the text line, I'm going to hook you up with a pair of tickets.
2: Fantastic.
1: Does that sound fair?
2: Sounds great to me.
1: All right. I am looking forward to our social media shenanigans once these videos we start calling people on start rolling in.
2: Sounds good.

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1: Hey, everyone. 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
9: A sun cloud mix this afternoon. Temperatures around 22. A few clouds tonight, a low near 10. For tomorrow, mostly cloudy and a high of 21. Clouds again Thursday with a chance of showers and a high of 22.

0: stadium.
1: Milky Chance Cocoon, and that is it for me today. I am out of here, off to enjoy the rest of my evening. Hopefully you do the same. I'm going to leave you a Cypress Hill. It's Rock Superstar. My name is Remy Smith. We are the Alternative North 89.1, and you and I'll talk again tomorrow.
0: Got a lot of sharks out there trying to take a bite of something. It was hot. A lot of chameleons out there trying to change up anytime something new comes along. Everybody wants a bite. Don't happen overnight.

people see Rockstar, you know what I'm saying? But you still trying to get out and work like everybody else, you know? You know, it's a fun job, but it's still a job, you know? Save your money, man. Save your money, too. 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Somebody else trying to spin off like

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The same people who take 33% of everything you own wanted us to let you know we are CISO. Yeah, just call us Max, because no one knows what the hell that is. Aurelia, Barry, Musco.

0: Good afternoon. I'm Susan Meredith. Stelco says it will indefinitely shut down part of its Hamilton plant due to U.S. tariffs on steel. The company says up to 500 employees could be laid off beginning October 9th. Stelco calls the move necessary to survive what it describes an unsustainable market. Notably, in 2024, American steel manufacturer Cleveland-Cliffs bought Stelco, a company that supports the Trump tariffs. Meanwhile, Donald Trump said yesterday he fully expects that Canada will reach out to him in 3 or 4 weeks, basically begging for a deal. Trump, speaking to reporters in the Oval Office, said they're going to come in and they're going to say, "Sir, we are sorry." And Trump says a fair deal will be struck, but with the U.S., quote, "winning everything," end quote. An update to a story we covered earlier this month. A 54-year-old Alliston man charged in a child sexual exploitation investigation turns out to be a veteran OPP officer. According to a CTV report, Chris Wise is described by the OPP as a team leader with the Underwater Search and Recovery Unit out of headquarters in Orillia. Wise was charged with both accessing child sexual abuse and exploitation material and being in possession of same. OPP announced Friday that he's been off work on a paid, unrelated leave. It's not been released when that leave began. After his arrest, he was granted bail to a surety on a pledge of $3,000. And in Barrie, police charged two men after seeing a vehicle driving dangerously through an active construction zone. The driver was speeding along the shoulder of a construction zone on Dunlop Street West to pass slow-moving traffic. When the police pulled the car over, the driver was seen hopping into the back seat while the passenger took the driver's seat. Seems the driver, a 23-year-old from Barrie, was driving while under suspension. The driver faces a dangerous driving charge in addition to the driving while suspended, and both men face a charge of obstructing police. In sports, the NHL season begins tonight. The Leafs are home to Montreal. The Oilers host Vancouver. In the majors, the playoffs start today. The Phillies host Atlanta this afternoon, followed by the Astros and the White Sox. Tonight, the Red Sox take on the Yankees, and the Cubs play in San Diego. The forecast for Orillia, Barrie, and Muskoka: partly cloudy tonight with fog patches developing, the low 13. Tomorrow, fog dissipating, a mix of sun and cloud to start, then becoming more cloudy in the afternoon with a high of 21. For Thursday, cloudy with a 40% chance of showers, the high 20.
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0: 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We're not corporate. We're a Barry business that's been around for decades, and we're still here because we treat people right. Cars, trucks, SUVs, EVs. Yeah, we got the lineup. But more importantly, we've got time for you. Come see us at 550 Bayfield Street. Paul Sadlin Motors, proudly serving Barry, one driver at a time.
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5: Partly cloudy tonight with fog patches developing, the low 13. Tomorrow, fog dissipating, a mix of sun and cloud to start, then becoming more cloudy in the afternoon with a high of 21. For Thursday, cloudy with a 40% chance of showers, the high 20.

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10: Partly cloudy tonight with fog patches developing, the low 13. Tomorrow, fog dissipating, a mix of sun and cloud to start, then becoming more cloudy in the afternoon with a high of 21. For Thursday, cloudy with a 40% chance of showers, the high 20.

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